0: One Sunday the priest read me out from the altar, saying you'll end up your days with your neck in a halter, and you'll dance a fine jig between heaven and hell. And his words, they did fright me, the truth for to tell.
1: Singing Banyan, Lotus and Gona, and the juice of the barley for me.
0: So the very next morning, as the dawn it did break, I went down to the vestry, the pledge for to take. And there in that room sat the priests in a bunch, round a big roaring fire, drinking tumblers of punch.
1: Sing, onion, hoes, and Rona, and the juice of the valley for me.
0: Now this is a sad verse.

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0: and a drunken old midwife went tipsy with joy. 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
1: singing Bunyan, Bois and Gona, and the juice of the barley for me.
0: Well, when I was a gossoon of 8 years or so, with me turf and me primer to school I did go, to a dirty old schoolhouse without any door, where lay the schoolmaster blind drunk on the floor,
1: saying Bunyan, Bois and Gona, and the juice of the barley for me.
0: At the learning I wasn't such a genius, I'm thinking. There wasn't much of poetry either. But I soon bet the master entirely at drinking. Not a wake or a wedding for 5 miles around, but myself in the corner was sure to be found,
1: saying Bunyan, Bois and Gona, and the juice of the barley for me.
0: One Sunday the priest read me out from the altar, saying you'll end up your days with your neck in a halter, and you'll dance a fine jig between heaven and hell. And his words, they did fright me, the truth for to tell.
1: Singing Bunyan, Bois and Gona, and the juice of the barley for me.
0: So the very next morning, as the dawn it did break, I went down to the vestry, the pledge for to take. And there in that room sat the priests in a bunch, round a big roaring fire, drinking tumblers of punch.
1: Sing Bunyan, Bois and Gona, and the juice of the barley for me.
0: That's a sad verse. Well, from that day to this, I have wandered alone. I'm a jack of all trades and a master of none, with the sky for me roof and the earth for me floor, and I'll dance out me day.

0: And tumblers of punch.
1: Sing, my young hoe is Senora, and the Dukes of the Valley for me.
0: Now this is a sad verse. Well, from that day to this, I have wandered alone. I'm a jack of all trades and a master of none. With the sky for me roof and the earth for me floor, and I'll dance out me day.